0: October, it was in pumping to number two. He was asking why it wasn't coming up on 3rd 11. So after I yelled and screamed and telling him why.
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1: The 2005 film Sahara featured Matthew McConaughey doing what he does best, smiling, taking his shirt off, and being charming. He plays an ex-Navy SEAL treasure hunter who's looking for a lost Civil War battleship while simultaneously trying to stop an environmental catastrophe. It cost $160 million to make and only made $120 million at the box office. 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And the song they chose to open the film was Never Been Any Reason by Head East. I saw the movie, I thought it was great. So here's Never Been Any Reason from Sahara.

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0: And the night I performed on American Idol, which is a sentence I genuinely did not ever anticipate ever saying. It was the season 9 finale at the Nokia Theater in L.A. It was Simon Cowell's last year as a judge. The concept was this. The top 12 finalists would perform Schools Out with me on network TV in front of approximately 30 million people. Now, I want to give you an honest picture of what it's like to walk out on the American Idol stage, because it is different from every other stage I have ever been on. Every other stage is an audience comes to see you, but the American Idol audience is a different animal. Some of them are rock fans. Some of them are there for pop contestants. Some of them are 12 years old. This was a very special night because my guitarist that night was Orianthe. And it was the first time I'd worked with Orianthe, who later joined the band. One of the great, great rock guitar players of all time. Well, if I'm your American Idol, write to me at alice@alicesattic.com. This is the only thing I had against American Idol, was that anybody with a good voice could go on there and sing songs that were already hits. They'd get up there and do a song that's by Burt Bacharach or Paul McCartney or Paul Simon. And of course it's a great song. And of course they're great singers. There's people at my church that could win on American Idol singing. I always thought it should be the person comes in with their own song and makes you believe it. Sings that song and tears you right up. And you sit there and go, okay, that could be an American Idol. What would happen if nobody had ever heard Bob Dylan before and he came on American Idol? He wouldn't last 2 seconds. They would say, that voice, oh man, that voice. Or Tom Waits. But that voice connected to the songs they wrote is brilliance. So I was just saying it was kind of like finding the best singer in the room, which was kind of easy. All right, rock trivia is up next, so stay right there.
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6: If you're looking for a radio host who plays games with you, you've come to the wrong place. Unless, of course, the game is rock, paper, scissors. Then you can count on our faithful host to choose rock every single time. He's got his microphone on, and his leathers are just back from the cleaners. It's Alice's Attic with Alice Cooper.
5: It's another entertaining evening here in Alice's Attic. You could be watching House of Dragons, but instead you decided to hang out there in my attic. I also have a few dragons around here somewhere. I met Matt Smith, who of course plays the main character, and he's very elegant and very Shakespearean. He's got white hair, and he's just dangerous as all hell. And I met him at Comic-Con, and I went, oh my gosh, there's Matt Smith. Hey, Matt. And he goes, oi! Alice Cooper, F&L, total bloke. It wasn't exactly what I was expecting. Oh, take a picture, mate. Come on. So, anyways, one of the great actors, really, really good actor. I think he'd make a great James Bond. So stick around this hour because we'll be playing something from one of the biggest albums of all time. For You Gotta Love the 80s. And of course, we'll get extra stupid on Hey Stupid. And finally, some rock trivia on a song we can all sing along to. But now it's time for this. If he's ever in a James Bond movie, trust me, he'll be a villain.
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1: And the heyday of all things metal.
0: It's time to travel back to one very dynamic decade. You gotta love the 80s. In Alice's Attic. Here's Coop now.
2: In 1986, Slippery When Wet changed everything for Bon Jovi. John and Richie Sambora had 30 songs written going into the sessions. They auditioned them for actual teenagers. They held listening sessions with high school kids in New York and New Jersey and took notes on which tracks got the reactions. Then they went into the studio with producer Bruce Fairburn, who John had chosen specifically because he loved the sound of Black and Blues' Without Love album. They brought in Desmond Child for the three songs they needed to be absolute certain hits. You Give Love a Bad Name, Living on a Prayer, and I'd Die for You. And it worked because it became one of the biggest albums of the 80s. And let me just throw this in. I got pretty close with John Bon Jovi and the boys back in that time. I wrote some songs with them, and live, one of the best bands I'd ever heard. They were unbelievably great live. So here's Never Say Goodbye from Bon Jovi's Slippery When Wet.

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0: Tales of the strange and dumb coming up on Hey Stupid with Alice. And The Rock rolls on right now.
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2: First up, a man in Idaho who stole a cement mixer and led police on a chase at only 10 miles per hour. The pursuit lasted several blocks before police were able to jump into the truck and apprehend the man. And don't worry, the cement was just fine. He actually thought he was going to outrun the police in a cement mixer. Okay. Next up, Florida, where a drunk teenager had the surprise of a lifetime after he broke into an Airbnb, which was being rented by a group of police officers. Not quite the right apartment to break into. And finally, we stay in Florida because that's where Stupid lives, where police finally caught a man who was wanted for robbing a Taco Bell. He was in jail already for robbing a different

0: Taco Bell. What do you actually steal at a Taco Bell? Burritos? I don't get it. By the way, thank you, Taco Bell, for your contribution to Solid Rock. They made a very big contribution to us. And from now on, I'll be eating at Taco Bell's. Well, I've got rock trivia coming up after this, so don't go anywhere.
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15: You're inside Alice's attic. Your sagacious host could truly benefit from having a yard sale. Who wouldn't be interested in used straitjackets, top hats, guillotines, and leather pants? There's even a lava lamp from his first L.A. apartment. But amongst the flotsam and jetsam of an extraordinarily interesting life are the tantalizing tales that only a Rock and Roll Hall of Famer could deliver. So sit back and enjoy another hour of rock and talk with Alice Cooper.
0: Welcome back to Alice's Attic with Alice Cooper, also known as AAWAC. You people just love your abbreviations. Anyway, we've got a big hour ahead. I've got some more rock trivia coming up on a Detroit band, then freaky facts that will make you gasp. But we'll finish with a live and kicking tune from a fabulous band of Thunderbirds. But now, let's hear some music.
15: Alice's Attic with Alice Cooper.

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1: Who returned to produce the 1974 Grand Funk album, Shining On? It was the one and only Todd Rundgren. It was recorded at a studio called The Swamp, with Rundgren returning to produce after We're an American Band. And he not only produced it, but also added his own backing vocals and guitar to the record. Another cool thing about that album, it featured a genuine 3D album cover, which required special glasses. And it was advertised as the first 3D rock and roll album cover. So let's hear the title, Shining On.

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1: Ready to learn something? Here we go. There is a plant in Australia called Gimpy Gimpy, also known as the suicide plant, which causes a burning pain so intense if you touch it that it's described as being burnt by acid and electrocuted at the same time. We have a bunch of those up here in the attic. The average human has around 70,000 thoughts per day. I had seven today. Gangster Al Capone started the first soup kitchen in Chicago. He was sort of Robin Hood of his time. He was a bootlegger and criminal, but he took care of the people on the street, so they loved him. In 2000, Saddam Hussein wrote a bestseller fiction novel entitled Zebaba and the King. And finally tonight, officially the longest war in history was between the Netherlands and the Isles of Scilly, which lasted from 1651 to 1986. And there were no casualties. They just yelled at each other from across the water. Well, I'm going to take a break, but I'll be right back with Alive and Kicking, so stay put.
0: What? You think radio this brilliant is free? We'll be back with more amazing Alice Cooper after the break.
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0: Your way to a broadcast that captures the very essence of what has made the medium of radio so magical. 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
1: It's your experienced host, Alice Cooper, back again on the radio. My resume is pretty extensive. I've recorded 30 albums, toured the world for decades, and of course, had a brief affair with Miss Piggy in the 70s. Anyway, this hour, I'll be giving you an Attic classic from a one-hit wonder. Also, I'll be checking my email, and we'll close it out with some rock trivia on your favorite Canadian power trio. But now, let's get straight to the rock.
0: Alice's Attic with Alice Cooper.

0: Classic classics in a few on Alice's Attic with Alice Cooper. 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
1: Back in the psychedelic days of 1973, British singer David Essex gave us a hypnotic, bass-driven, echo-drenched ode to early rock and roll. It's called Rock On. And it's moody, it's cool, and it still sounds like nothing else on the radio. Essex used the song to get a record deal with CBS, and the song became his only American Top 40 hit, making him sort of a one-hit wonder. There were two different cover versions worth noting. In 1989, singer Michael Damian had a hit with it, and in 2006, Def Leppard also had a hit with their version. I love David Essex's track on this. It's one of the classic songs of all time, classic records of all time. There's a big difference between great songs and great records. This was a great record.

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1: Hi there, Alice. It's Adam Free here on the other side of the world. Your show has me reaching for the indigestion tablets and the lithium for my depressive symptoms post-listening to your endless drivel. Seriously, though, it's ironic that a Cooper is a job description of a keg maker, particularly wine barrels, considering your very long and much congratulated sobriety. Anyway, excuse me while I seek medical attention. Adam. I know Adam. Adam's written in before. Actually, it's wine barrels and beer barrels. I picked the name. It's not my real name, okay? Fournier is my real name. And that actually is a very common French name. I didn't know that until I went to France. Well, if my endless drivel is making you depressed, send some of your own drivel to Alice at alicesattic.com. I'm very entertained by my drivel. Thank you very much. Sometimes I drool when I drivel. I'll be back with some more rock trivia after this break.
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0: 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Hey, good morning to you. Welcome to your hump day. It's your buddy, chairman of the board at Hamilton, here all night long, man. You got me as long as you want me, or for 5.5 hours, whatever comes first. You can kind of control that, I suppose, but please don't hang around for the whole 5 hours if you can. You know, I'd appreciate it. Here's what we have on tap for you tonight, or in the immediate future. You can expect to hear great music from Metallica. We'll also get to Ozzy. Throw some Three Doors Down in there. Billy Squire's on the way. Nazareth, some Stones. Get to Lynyrd Skynyrd and Nirvana. Everclear and Rush. Tons of great music. All night long to play it. Stay tuned.
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0: It's our 7 to midnight guy, Alice Cooper, here on Northeast PA's Classic Rock, Rock 107. I brag about Alice all the time. Alice has been number one in the market from 7 to midnight for like a decade. 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You need to tune in, man. He has a great show. Ozzy was in that long nonstop set, as were the Black Crowes, Journey, Metallica, Chili Peppers, and Steve Miller kicked it all off. Stay tuned. I'll be back in a minute or two with Tom Petty.
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0: And before we start messing around with the Scots, I want to tell you what's coming up. You've got some Skynyrd, Nirvana. A little bit later on, we'll get to Offspring. Mellencamp's on the way. Also Sublime, Queensryche, and Dio. Some great music on the way right now. Great music. It's here. We don't have to wait for it. Classic rock from Nazareth on Rock 107.

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0: classic rock from Rat on Northeast PA's Classic Rock, Rock 107. If you're a Rat fan, you're a metal fan, you're a headbanger, you got a lot of hair, or used to have a lot of hair, like some of us used to have a lot of hair and now just don't really have a lot of hair, you want to tune in Saturday nights at 9 for House of Hair, appropriately named. Dee Snider is your host. You remember Dee from Twisted Sister? It's a three-hour cruise through metal mania, man. You like it loud and hard? 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
1: 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I'm ready. 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

0: 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Hamilton, what you be talking about? Pat Benatar is your cousin. Well, I have mentioned this on the show before. She's not really my cousin. Technically, she is. But I have a cousin, not Pat Benatar, of course, who traced our family tree. And it turns out that on, let's see, my mom's dad's side, Pat Benatar is a very distant cousin. So, I don't know how far away she is. But, yeah, we show up on the same genealogy timelines. We probably also show up in the same database that has all our DNA. And, you know, at some point, is going to come back to haunt every single one of us.
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0: try to say it without messing it up. It's Queensryche. Silent lucidity. Tough for me to say, right? That's my job, though. Anyway, your pal Hamilton here all night long. Hey, we also heard from ZZ Top. Got some Sublime in the mix. Van Halen, Mellencamp, Blur, and The Doors kicked it all off. I've got great music coming up from Fleetwood Mac and AC/DC. We'll get to 38 Special. A little bit later on, Foo Fighters, U2, GNR, and more. You gotta stay tuned for that.
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0: Some guy pulled over to a Sheetz in the Poconos saying to himself, maybe I'll run in during the commercial break and grab a bite to eat. 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You didn't have enough time, so you're going to miss the police on Rock 107.

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0: classic rock from Red Hot Chili Peppers on Northeast PA's Classic Rock, Rock 107. Instant feedback from a listener says, Hamilton, I was that guy in the Poconos at the Sheets. I ran in and got one of those dill pickles in a plastic bag. I didn't miss anything. You go, man. That's not my thing. I do see them, though, the dill pickles in the bag. They got all kinds of stuff, man. Things I'm not real comfortable eating. Definitely not going to eat the dill pickle in the bag, but I don't know. They probably whip up a very nice chicken sandwich or something.
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0: from U2 on Northeast PA's Classic Rock, Rock 107. Later this morning, just about 2 hours from now, a little less than 2 hours from now, it's the Prospector Show. It's a hump day, so we'll hear what the Prospector believes, things the Prospector believes. On Vinyl Day, he'll play some vinyl. What album cover freaked you out? Man, I don't know about that. I'd have to think about that. Wouldn't freak me out. I spent a lot of time drawing album covers that I thought were cool. Toys in the Attic from Aerosmith in particular. You know, Pink Floyd's Dark Side. They were all things I tried to replicate and draw, but freaked me out. Man, I got to think about that. Oh, I know which one. The Scorpions with the things in his eyes and like ripping his eyeballs out. Yeah, that album. That freaked me out for sure.
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0: classic rock from Pink Floyd's Wall on Northeast PA's Classic Rock. Rock 107. Also heard from Blink 182, The Boss. A couple of guys from Jersey in that mix, The Boss and Springsteen. Zeppelin made the cut, as did Three Doors Down, Pat Benatar, and Jet. If you've got a minute, and yeah, nod your head yes, because everybody's got a minute, right? If you got a minute, stay tuned. I'll be back with another long nonstop set of classic rock that includes Metallica, Eddie Money, and The Cult.
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0: 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This midnight ride alerted the militia and allowed them to prepare for the British advance the following day.
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0: Sure I will. 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
5: 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All contests are open only to persons who meet eligibility requirements stated in the complete official rules. No substitution or transfer of prize by the winner is permitted. All taxes, insurance, and other miscellaneous expenses or fees are the sole responsibility of the winner. 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Some contests may have specific rules. 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

0: classic rock from Tom Petty on Northeast PA's Classic Rock, Rock 107. Getting bullied by my audience, by my people, making fun of me for having a bit of a old man forgetful brain. Don't we all? If you're not there, yeah, stick around. You'll get there.
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I'm going to go. It's the Clash here on Rock 107. Hamilton out of here, taking the advice of Joe Strummer and Mick Jones from Combat Rock. Prospector and Caterin next. The Prospector Show begins in just about 10 minutes at 5:30. Have a great day. I'll see you tonight at midnight. I'll leave you with Weezer on Rock.

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2: I'm at a bar or brewery waiting for food, and I hear Def Leppard's Let's Get Rocked, Come On. Do you want to get rocked? And that whole thing, the song goes. And there's people at the table behind me, and they're talking music. And the one guy goes, that song is basically why grunge happened. People heard stuff like that, got sick of hair metal, rebelled. That's why Nirvana wrote Nevermind, because of that line in the song, you know, where they're talking about, not my style, Dad. And he's like, yeah. And I'm hearing this and I'm thinking, oh my God, Nirvana wasn't even the first grunge band. Their biggest album, the one he's talking about that brought grunge into consciousness, Nevermind, came out 6 months before Adrenalize. So I turned to him and I said, I hate to be that guy, but Nevermind came out before the Def Leppard album you're talking about. And grunge probably started back in 1985 when Green River put out their first EP. So you're way off. And they all looked at me like I just kicked their kid or something. So now I'm asking, am I a jerk?
3: Yes, Prospector, you are a jerk. Nobody likes to know it all, especially when they're a stranger.
2: Man, you make a mistake in public, I should be allowed to correct you. Get at us. Let's find out what we're hearing. Social media, all that good stuff.
3: Dave from your Facebook. Jerk, you were technically right and socially wrong.
2: Got a text in. Not a jerk. I would have done the same thing. Bad rock history cannot go unchallenged.
3: Nadine from your Facebook. You are not a jerk. You just simply corrected a statement they made. I guess the truth hurts some people.
2: All right, going to the rock lines here. Actually, find out if I'm a jerk. Rock 107, what do we think?
4: No, Prospector, you're one who should know music because you're your official DJ for 107.
2: Official, man, that's right.
4: There you go, brother. That's all you need to know.
2: So does that give me the right to just interject into everybody's conversations?
4: Oh, yes, it does. I would.
2: All right, then there you go. That's my new job from here on out.
3: Giving you too much power. Lisa from your Instagram, not a jerk. You corrected him politely and didn't embarrass him.
2: Got a text in on the rock lines. The second you say, I hate to be that guy, you're about to be that guy. So, yeah, jerk. Which I disagree with that if you're a jerk here, but I agree with that sentiment.
3: Just saying. Mm-hmm. Kevin from our Twitter, not a jerk. He learned something and nobody got hurt.
2: All right, we got one open mic on the Rock 107 app. Am I a jerk?
5: Yes, you are a jerk.
2: Wow, that was quick.
3: Right to the point.
2: Yep. Fluff there.
3: This one from Angela on your Facebook is killing me. Jerk, you weren't invited to the conversation. Drink your beer. So good.
2: Say it loud enough for me to hear it. I'm invited. I'm sorry. Text it in. Not a jerk. If his entire argument depends on a timeline that's impossible, somebody has to tell him.
3: Chris from your Facebook, not a jerk. They were lucky to have dinner with a rock historian at the table behind them.
2: I think this exact same thing. One more. Jerry, am I a jerk? Rock 107.
6: Hey, man, when you know your stuff, what you do? Sometimes you got to school some boys.
2: So you're okay with me just interrupting? No problem.
6: Absolutely.
3: Let me ask you a question. Would you do the same thing?
6: Absolutely.
2: Yeah, see, I'm vindicated.
3: No. Okay, Jen from your Facebook just has, not a jerk.
2: In the question today of am I a jerk for interjecting myself into a conversation about music when they were getting it factually wrong to correct the people at the table at the brewery behind me, the answer today, and it was a little closer than I thought it would be, but no, I'm not a jerk.
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6: Here's your Fox 56 forecast. Partly cloudy to mostly sunny skies for your Wednesday. Warm and a little muggy with a high of 86 degrees. Winds will be out of the northwest at 3 to 8 miles per hour. The chance of showers and thunderstorms will increase through the evening with partly to mostly cloudy skies. Lows near 62 degrees with a light west wind. Partly cloudy skies for your Thursday with a return of nice weather, highs near 84 degrees. I'm Chief Meteorologist Brian Schrader with your Fox 56 forecast, your weather authority.
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0: ladies and gentlemen, grab the kids, call your neighbors, and gather around the radio. It's time for Prospector's Yam Bag of the Day. 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Nominee number one.
1: Here's a costume party tip. If your costume makes someone call SWAT, maybe dial it back. Police in Sydney, Australia responded in force after people reported seeing a man walking through an entertainment district wearing body armor and carrying what appeared to be a handgun. Officers arrested 35-year-old Japaco Mastronique and quickly discovered the gun wasn't real. It was a replica. Japaco told police he was headed to a workplace costume party and the theme was heroes and villains. Apparently, he decided subtlety wasn't going to win the costume contest. He was charged with offensive behavior and firearm-related offenses. A court later granted him bail and noted there was evidence supporting his story, including co-workers who were also wearing costumes.
0: Nominee number two.
1: McDonald's arguments are supposed to be about whether you're getting fries. 18-year-old Ethan Cruz was with a woman on Saturday when the two began arguing about getting McDonald's. They got into Ethan's vehicle, and when the woman asked to be taken back to her mother's house, he allegedly refused. Then when they got to his house, Ethan allegedly prevented her from leaving, took her cell phone, and pointed a handgun at her. Police say the woman hid the gun while Ethan was taking a shower and secretly messaged her friend for help. When deputies arrived, authorities say Ethan was searching for the handgun and allegedly threatened to use an AR-15 or crossbow before he was arrested. He now faces charges including second-degree kidnapping, armed criminal action, unlawful use of a weapon, and domestic assault. He's pleaded not guilty.
0: It's time to decide. 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Click Prospector's Yam Bag of the Day. Vote in our poll and tell us who you think should be the Yam Bag of the Day. A word of advice from your favorite morning guy. Next time your wife says, "What's on TV?" Don't say.
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0: 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Some parts of the Prospector Show may have been entertaining too, but Lord knows I ain't heard any.
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0: We all have a set of guiding principles. The preconceptions and generalizations regarding fundamental issues of one's life and of the entire world. 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
1: If birds made big log turds like mammals and reptiles do, we'd have wiped them out centuries ago. 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

0: 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Now, there's nothing, in my opinion, more dangerous than asking the people of Northeast PA to name something, and that might be why this is happening.
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0: The Scranton Wilkes-Barre Railriders, well, they're officially getting a new name. We don't know it yet because they're not announcing it till November. I'm betting somebody up there knows. I want leaks.
1: Somebody definitely knows.
0: Apparently, Railriders didn't quite capture the magic of sitting in construction on 81 while trying to down a slice of pizza.
1: But November's too far away. We can't wait that long. So today, we're playing Wrong Answers Only.
0: Give us a new team name for the Railriders. Something that reflects Northeast PA or whatever. But wrong answers only. I don't want something you think is going to be. I want the wrong answer. Something that's bad or mean or whatever.
1: I was going to say, this is either going to be incredibly wholesome or mildly offensive.
0: There's no way it's going to be wholesome. It's definitely not going to happen. 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
0: Riding 81 past Montage this morning, making your way towards the 380 split. Eventually, everybody else headed to work too. Here's a look at the roads with Rock 107 traffic.
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4: 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In Newton Ransom Township, they've closed Airport Drive for road work for a few days between Newton Ransom Boulevard and Falls Road. In Luzerne County, everything's moving along without a problem. I'm Michelle Taylor, Total Traffic.
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0: 63 degrees, 22 minutes after 6 o'clock, and a high of 84 on this Wednesday. It's, August. Rail Rider season is still underway. It's Northeast PA's Classic Rock, Rock 107. Good morning, I'm Prospector.
1: Good morning, I'm Kate.
0: And of course, when the Rail Riders end this season, hopefully with the championship, they will be changing their names. That's the end of the Rail Riders after this. Dun, dun,
1: dun. But it's not happening until November, so we're playing a little game today.
0: Yeah, we want to know your name for the Rail Riders. The new name, it can't be Rail Riders, but we want wrong answers only. So I don't want something you think could be the name. I want something you think there's no way they'd name it this. And if it degrades Northeast PA, even better. Because it's funny. I'm sorry. All right. So you can hit us up, open mic on the Rock 107 app. You can call the Rock Lines, 1-888-ROCK-107, 1-888-762-5107. You can text those two and hit us up on social media.
1: But I like this one from John on your Facebook.
0: Yeah.
1: Pierogi Kings.
0: It's not bad.
1: I like that one.
0: Yeah, I'm not even sure that's a wrong answer only.
1: That's what I'm saying.
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1: Ooh, see, there it is.
0: But I love how they just went with music on that because they play in music too, so I'm okay with that as well.
1: I like it.
0: Matt checking in on the Rock Lines, wrong answers only, Rail Riders, new names. What do you got, buddy?
18: Hey, good morning. The Northeast Construction Force Pothole Handlers would sound like a wonderful, wonderful name for the baseball team.
1: Nice and long and confusing. I love it.
18: Thank you very much.
0: Yeah, you're welcome, and I appreciate the name. It is a little long-winded, but it worked.
1: But it's a wrong answer.
0: Damn straight. 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

0: 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Live at Budokan Stuff, 632, 63 degrees. Clear skies and a high of 84 today at Northeast PA's Classic Rock. Baseball teams are constantly switching brands and changing things. Now, the major league teams tend to stay the same. They've got more money invested in it. It takes a while. But, you know, the Washington Nationals, of course, they were the Montreal Expos. You know, things change here and there. Tampa Bay Rays were the Devil Rays at one point.
1: I didn't even know any of this.
0: See, this is what I'm here for.
1: Wow.
0: Our little team in our humble abode, since the reinvention of baseball, in the reintroduction, I should say, back in the late 80s, but the Red Barons, the Scranton Wilkes-Barre Yankees, the Empire State Yankees, and the Rail Riders. Mm-hmm. They've been the Rail Riders for 13 years, but as of November this year, over.
1: Done.
0: Finished. They are coming up with a new name. I don't want to wait that long.
1: Yeah, November's so far away.
0: So today we're going to play Wrong Answers Only. We want the new team name. For Scranton Wilkes-Barre Baseball, we want wrong answers only, okay?
1: Yes, so it's going to be, you know, wickedly offensive or wholesome. Who knows?
0: Yeah, get at us on the open mic feature on the Rock 107 mobile app. Call the Rock Lines, 1-888-ROCK-107. 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

0: I will cut a potato pancake line if given the chance.
1: And then yell at someone if they do it to you. Anyway, yep. Michelle from your Facebook, the Halushki Hitters.
0: Yes.
1: Oh, yeah, I like that one.
0: I love the alliteration, just like the one above it, but better there. Yeah, absolutely.
1: Joe from your Twitter, weird one. Here comes the runs.
0: I mean, you know, it's a baseball name, but yet it's a pun about Green Apple Quick Step. So, you know.
1: Sure.
0: I'm okay with that one. I think we could do that. Lisa's texting the Rock Lines. She says the Montage Mountain Beer Lines.
1: Oh, I like that one.
0: Yeah, okay.
1: Wayne from your Facebook. If they don't choose yam bags, then they're idiots.
0: Thank you, Wayne. I appreciate that. On to the Rock Lines. Wrong answers only. Rail Riders, new names. Rock 107.
2: Yes, this is James. What about the Scranton Wilkes-Barre coal miners?
0: Well, why is that a wrong answer?
2: I think it's the only right answer.
0: Yeah, but that's not the game. The game is wrong answers only.
2: Oh, I'm sorry.
1: It's okay. He gets fired up. Don't worry about it.
2: Have a good day.
0: You too. And it's not a bad name if it's the name they choose to go with. But we're looking for the wrong answers today.
1: Wrong answers only.
0: Yeah, that is with the bad names. The names they'd never pick.
1: Joe from your Instagram. This one's depressing. The Scranton Wilkes-Barre Data Centers.
0: I'm not going to give it a thing because I like it. It's on brand and definitely timely. Got to text in on the Rock Lines. The roundabouts.
1: See, that one's good.
0: It's not terrible.
1: I like that one.
0: Although we're not the only area in the world with roundabouts, but fine.
1: Kathy from your Facebook, the Pennsylvania Potholers.
0: Yeah, that's not bad.
1: No, that's good.
0: Wait, hang on. We'll give that one a ding, too. Okay. One last one. What do we have? Wrong answers only. Rail Riders, a new name.
1: Another one. Very similar. The Montage Mountain Beer Lines.
0: Oh, yeah. Well, didn't we have that already?
1: Yeah,
0: we did.
1: Looks
0: okay.
1: Like someone's copying and pasting.
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0: Grabbing breakfast at IHOP on Kidder Street in Wilkes-Barre before pointing the car towards work. 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
5: Good morning. In Lackawanna County and Newton Ransom Boulevard, Airport Drive has been closed for road work between Newton Ransom Boulevard and Falls Road, and that's for a couple of days. They have road work on Main Street in Carbondale by Valley View Terrace. It's not closed. Just watch out for the crews that are working there today. Interstates are fine. The rest of your main roadways in Lackawanna County are clear. Luzerne County, Cross Valley, and 309 in the Back Mountain, not seeing any major problems. I'm Michelle Taylor, Total Traffic.
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2: Here's your Fox 56 forecast. Partly cloudy to mostly sunny skies for your Wednesday. Warm and a little muggy with a high of 86 degrees. Winds will be out of the northwest at 3 to 8 miles per hour. The chance of showers and thunderstorms will increase through the evening with partly to mostly cloudy skies. Lows near 62 degrees with a light west wind. Partly cloudy skies for your Thursday with a return of nice weather, highs near 84 degrees. I'm Chief Meteorologist Brian Schrader with your Fox 56 forecast, your weather authority.
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4: The Toronto Zoo is celebrating the arrival of an endangered pygmy hippo calf. The newborn was on its feet within 15 minutes and nursing just 4 hours later. The zoo staff says both the mother and calf are doing well. The birth is especially significant because only an estimated 2,000 to 3,000 pygmy hippos remain in the wild.
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body armor, what appeared to be a handgun, a major police response, and one workplace party that suddenly required an explanation. The Ambag of the Day, minutes away on Rock 107.

0: ladies and gentlemen, grab the kids, call your neighbors, and gather around the radio. It's time for Prospector's Yam Bag of the Day. On Rock 107, we uncover the most baffling, ridiculous, pathetic, cockeyed, laughable, preposterous blunders in the world of misdeeds. Nominee number one.
1: Here's a costume party tip. If your costume makes someone call SWAT, maybe dial it back. Police in Sydney, Australia responded in force after people reported seeing a man walking through an entertainment district wearing body armor and carrying what appeared to be a handgun. Officers arrested 35-year-old Japaco Mastronique and quickly discovered the gun wasn't real. It was a replica. Japaco told police he was headed to a workplace costume party and the theme was heroes and villains. Apparently, he decided subtlety wasn't going to win the costume contest. He was charged with offensive behavior and firearm-related offenses. A court later granted him bail and noted there was evidence supporting his story, including co-workers who were also wearing costumes.
0: Nominee number two.
1: McDonald's arguments are supposed to be about whether you're getting fries. 18-year-old Ethan Cruz was with a woman on Saturday when the two began arguing about getting McDonald's. They got into Ethan's vehicle, and when the woman asked to be taken back to her mother's house, he allegedly refused. Then when they got to his house, Ethan allegedly prevented her from leaving, took her cell phone, and pointed a handgun at her. Police say the woman hit the gun while Ethan was taking a shower and secretly messaged her friend for help. When deputies arrived, authorities say Ethan was searching for the handgun and allegedly threatened to use an AR-15 or crossbow before he was arrested. He now faces charges including second-degree kidnapping, armed criminal action, unlawful use of a weapon, and domestic assault. He's pleaded not guilty.
0: It's time to decide the Yam Bag of the Day on Rock 107. 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Click Prospector's Yam Bag of the Day. Vote in our poll and tell us who you think should be the Yam Bag of the Day.
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3: Good morning. In Lackawanna County and Newton Ransom Boulevard, Airport Drive has been closed for road work between Newton Ransom Boulevard and Falls Road, and that's for a couple of days. They have road work on Main Street in Carbondale by Valley View Terrace. It's not closed. Just watch out for the crews that are working there today. Interstates are fine. The rest of your main roadways in Lackawanna County are clear. Luzerne County, Cross Valley, and 309 in the Back Mountain, not seeing any major problems. I'm Michelle Taylor, Total Traffic.
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0: 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Well, duh.
1: That's stupid.
0: You don't think AC/DC comes into the studio every time we play Back in Black, do you? 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

0: Painted Black, Rolling Stones, 7 minutes, or 3 minutes rather, after 7 o'clock. Why do I like to reverse that?
1: Yeah, you do that quite a bit.
0: Because I'm not paying attention. 63 degrees, sunny, and a high of 84 today. Picture this, a packed ballpark. It's 1886. Wool uniforms, wooden bats, enormous mustaches, and nobody can remember what the team is called this week. Look at this point, just named on the Scranton-Wilkes-Barre identity crisis.
1: Good morning. It's the Ross Victor Show on Rock 107.
0: The Rail Riders are getting a new name. Now, around here, that's less of a rebrand and more of a baseball tradition.
1: Scranton started playing minor league baseball in 1886. Over the years, the team was called the Indians, the Miners, the Coal Havers?
0: Heavers? Heavers, as in
1: Heavers?
0: Throwing
1: coal. Okay, whatever. And the Red Sox.
0: Coal Heavers is not even a baseball team. That's what your grandfather called the free beers and a hernia.
1: Wilkes-Barre started this same year. They had the Coal Barons, the Indians, and for one season, Wilkes-Barre / Mount Carmel.
0: Which sounds less like a team and more like two towns first forced to share a custody of a shortstop. Now, the Barons played at Artillery Park in Scranton.
1: At places like Brooks Field and Crystal Garden Stadium in Dixon City.
0: That sounds so fancy, by the way.
1: I know. Crystal Gardens had a center field reportedly like stretching 788 feet.
0: Like the Polo Grounds in New York or something like that. Like the center fielder needs a glove, a compass, and like enough food for the winter to help him out there, you know?
1: Then the local minor league baseball returned with the Red Barons.
0: I'm going back to the 90s for that jingle, man.
1: Which was, like, generationally so cool. Mm-hmm. Then they, unfortunately, became the Yankees.
0: What do you mean, unfortunately?
1: You know exactly what I mean.
0: Not a great name because they're the New York Yankees, but I do like that they're the Yankee farm team.
1: Then, of course, the Rail Riders, and now another name is coming.
0: Nothing builds fan loyalty like making everybody buy another hat again and again and again.
1: Whatever they choose, history says we'll earn the logo, buy the merchandise, and spend the next 10 years complaining that the old name was better.
0: Yeah, you know, you hear all the, bring back the Red Barons stuff. Now you're going to hear bring back the Rail Riders later. Our baseball history has more aliases than a guy featured on America's Most Wanted.
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0: That's Linkin Park and Numb, 16 minutes after 7 o'clock. 63 degrees, sunny, and high of 84 today on National Vinyl Day, Northeast PA's Classic Rock. Some album covers were great. Like, you know what I mean? Like, the cool thing about vinyl, primarily in the old days, was how big the, you know, you had a 12-inch disc in there, so you had a slightly larger than 12-inch album cover. You got to really look and enjoy the art on the cover.
1: Yeah, you got to take home this, like, piece of artwork.
0: As opposed to a thumbnail on a computer screen, you know what I'm saying?
1: Yep.
0: But some of those album covers were scarier than anything you were going to hear on those records. It's Prospector Show on Rock 107. Good morning, I'm Prospector.
1: Good morning, I'm Kate. With today being National Vinyl Day, of course, you know, we could talk about the warm sound or, you know, like the ritual of dropping the needle, but we want to talk about the fear.
0: Yeah.
1: What album cover scared the bejesus out of you?
0: Now, for me, and this one most people don't get, but it was Judas Priest's British Steel. That's the one with the straight razor and all the bare hand clawing around it and those giant bare fingers holding a massive razor blade. No gloves, raw skin against metal, and I'm like, you can see it cutting into some of the fingers.
1: Oh, yeah. It's like absolutely going into, like, the ring finger.
0: Now, there's no blood or anything like that, but it just freaked me out, and it still does every time.
1: It makes your skin crawl.
0: Yeah.
1: Now, I listen to a lot of death metal, so I, like, actively avoid listening to Cannibal Corpse because, like, so much of their album art is just violently disturbing.
0: Okay, so, I mean, I can understand that, as that genre tends to lean that way.
1: But we know we're not alone, so what album cover absolutely freaked you out now or as a kid?
0: That's what we want to know this morning. 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That's 1-888-762-5107.
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0: Taking the KC Highway into Scranton this morning on your way to clock in at the Gino Merle Veterans Center. Thanks for letting us rock the ride. 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
5: Not seeing any problems on 81, 84, or 380. However, Newton Ransom Township Airport Road is closed between Newton Ransom Boulevard and Falls Road for construction. In Carbondale, there's road work on Main Street at Valley View Terrace. That's not closed, but watch out for the crews. Down in Luzerne County, those interstates are fine. Cross Valley looks great. In Hazel Township, 309 southbound between Partisville Road and Campbell Avenue, some road work. I'm Michelle Taylor, Total Traffic.
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0: Scaring the bejesus out of us with album covers. 22 minutes after 7 o'clock, 63 degrees. I'll tell you another one that used to scare me. I mentioned the British Seal, right? The Jethro Tull, the Aqualung album. And it wasn't scary, scary. It was just a little creepy, weird, and it freaked me out. And I didn't like it.
1: You're going to have to show me a picture. Do you have it?
0: Not right here. I mean, it's over there on the CD rack.
1: All right, we're going to look
0: you
1: after this.
0: You keep talking.
1: We're going to look after this. We asked you to tell us the album art or art cover that scared the bejesus out of you as a kid or right now.
0: Yeah. Hit us up, open mic on the Rock 107 app. Call the Rock Lines 1-888-ROCK-107. 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Or, of course, get at us via social media.
1: The Lauren from your Facebook. Warrant. Dirty, rotten, filthy, stinking rich. It was the big fat guy with money coming out of his ears. I just find it unsettling. Yeah, that does sound.
0: It's definitely, I don't know why I would freak you out or scare you, but it's weird. Aqualung is the guy, like a, you know, like a bum with a trench coat bent over. And it's not.
1: Oh.
0: But it's just something weird about it that just creeped me out.
1: Oh, yeah.
0: Okay.
1: I don't like that.
0: What album covers creep you out, scare the bejesus out of you? That's what we want to know. 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Call and tell us.
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0: Tom Petty, Free Fallin' from the Full Moon Fever album, Northeast PA's classic rock, Rock 107. Good morning, I'm Prospector.
1: Good morning, I'm Kate.
0: And 7:30 at 63 degrees, up to 84. We're talking about vinyl because album covers sometimes just freak people out.
1: Some of the artwork on some album covers is a little freaky deaky, you know?
0: Absolutely. So it is National Vinyl Day, and we wanted to know what ones freaked you out. I had mentioned British Steel with the razor blade in the hands, which I know are being cut, and it has to hurt.
1: I had mentioned anything by Cannibal Corpse.
0: I mean, that band, period, just freaks me out. I totally get that. We want to know what those scary album covers are, either when you were a kid or right now. You can hit us up, open mic, on the Rock 107 app. Call or text the Rock Lines, 1-888-ROCK-107, and, of course, social media as well.
1: Kara from your Facebook has Billy Joel Glass Houses. Always gave me creepy stalker vibes, like Michael Myers in Halloween.
0: That's Billy in the leather jacket and jeans in front of a big glass house, and he's, like, throwing a rock.
1: Got it.
0: I love that album. I never was creeped out by it, but that's okay. I also understand some people are. Text it in. Queen, News of the World, the big guy on the right always creeped me out.
1: Like the...
0: the album cover. You ever see Queen, News of the World? It's in the Family Guy episode.
1: There it is. That's what it was. That's... So, yeah, Steve also has Queen's New World, the giant robot causing havoc. Yeah, I suppose Stewie was right.
0: Now, it's funny because I saw that album all the time as a kid. Never freaked me out at all. It's based off a science fiction magazine called Astounding Science Fiction by an American artist, and the guys in Queens said, that's really cool. We'd like you to repaint it with, instead of one dead guy in his hand, put four of us on the dead band member. And they said, yeah, but the album, or the our artwork was originally titled Please Fix It, Daddy. Or actually, that was what was written under the caption there. Which
1: okay,
0: now
1: so it is scary.
0: Kind of makes it creepy.
1: Yeah, it is scary.
0: Okay. All right, we're going to the Rock Lines, Rock 107 album cover that freaked you out.
2: Kiss Alive 2.
0: Now, Kiss Alive 2, that's the one on the album cover. It's the four pictures, each individual ones of Ace, Peter, Gene, Paul.
2: That had the Gene Simmons spitting blood on the cover.
0: Yeah, now on the cover of that, it's like Gene, but he's got like blood dripping out of his mouth, and he's still got a mouth full of blood. It's a little creepy.
1: Oh, yeah.
0: Yeah, I get that one.
1: Kim has a story for us from your Facebook, Mike. Okay. My uncle had an original Beatles Yesterday and Tomorrow album, a.k.a. Butcher cover. He was so proud of it, but was reluctant to show too many people for fear of someone stealing it. My grandpa, my mom, and my dad would tell me when he arrived at the house a few times, keep that damn album in your bedroom. Eventually, the novelty wore off, and no one knows where it went. As a young kid, I was afraid of it, yet intrigued.
0: Yeah, I mean, the Yesterday and Today album, which the band Y&T named themselves after, by the way, that was the original album cover with the Butcher thing. Pretty tame by today's standard. It's doll parts and meat and butcher coats.
1: I get it, though.
0: Yeah. That was like very quickly like, don't put that album out. Don't ever. Text it in. Chris, anything by Dio? Always with the Demon.
1: Murray the Demon. Murray the Demon. I love him.
0: Oh, he's got a nice friendly name.
1: He does have a friendly name.
0: Who knew that?
1: Lisa from your Instagram has Megadeth's Peace Shells. Vic Rattlehead is terrifying.
0: Yeah, a lot of these mascots for bands can be a little bit scary. Going to the Rock Lines, Rock 107 album covers that freak you out.
2: Alice Cooper, welcome to my nightmare.
0: I mean, I'm still scared of any Alice Cooper picture now. I understand that. So where'd you get that album?
2: Believe it or not, Sears.
0: Wow, I didn't even remember Sears sold records. Texted in on the Rock Lines, Iron Maiden's Number of the Beast, Eddie controlling the devil like a puppet gave me nightmares. It's actually Eddie controlling the devil, and then the devil controlling Eddie, and like it's ad nauseum in a way.
1: Yeah, a lot of the Iron Maiden album covers are a little freaky.
0: I kind of like the Eddie caricature, and it's odd because I don't like anything scary, yet that doesn't bother me at all.
1: Tom, from your Instagram, the baby on the Nirvana cover, not scary, just deeply uncomfortable.
0: I mean, you're talking about a naked baby, probably not the thing you're dying to see.
1: I always thought it was cute.
0: Okay. I mean, I guess I don't know if it's meant to be or not, but we're going to the Rock Lines. Those album covers that scared you, that freaked you out, Rock 107.
3: The album that scares the bejesus out of me is King Crimson. When I was a kid, my dad had all the album covers, and he used to scare the bejesus out of me.
0: For those who don't know, describe the King Crimson album cover you're talking about. Why?
3: It's a ugly, hideous face. Yeah, I'm looking at the picture, and he's like, and it's a big close up of his face. His mouth is wide open. Yeah. His teeth is in the court of Crimson King. Right. His eyes, is, you can see up his nose, and it's like the freakiest looking album. Yeah.

0: 5-year-old kid looking at that. You're like, oh, my God.
1: Yeah, that's a little freaky as a 5-year-old. I get that.
2: It's beautiful, but weird.
1: Okay, one more. We want to know about the album covers that freaked you out as a kid. Rock 107.
2: Rick from your Facebook. Pink Floyd's Wish You Were Here. The Man on Fire made me wonder how long they made him stand there for a photo.
1: It's a good point.
3: He thinks he looks great in spandex capri pants.
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1: This guy is the embodiment of hangry. 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
7: Not seeing any problems on any of your interstates. We do have some construction, however, up in Lackawanna County. Carbondale, Main Street of Valley View Terrace, and Newton Ransom Township. Airport Drive closed between the Newton Ransom Boulevard and Falls Road. Now, in Luzerne County in Plymouth on Main Street, they're setting up some construction between Jersey Road and the Route 29 split. So traffic is really starting to slow down there. Hazel Township roadwork on 309 southbound between Partisville Road and Campbell Avenue. I'm Michelle Taylor, Total Traffic.
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17: Here's your Fox 56 forecast. Partly cloudy to mostly sunny skies for your Wednesday. Warm and a little muggy with a high of 86 degrees. Winds will be out of the northwest at 3 to 8 miles per hour. The chance of showers and thunderstorms will increase through the evening with partly to mostly cloudy skies. Lows near 62 degrees with a light west wind. Partly cloudy skies for your Thursday with a

0: return of nice weather, highs near 84 degrees. I'm Chief Meteorologist Brian Schrader with your Fox 56 forecast, your weather authority.
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3: The Toronto Zoo is celebrating the arrival of an endangered pygmy hippo calf. The newborn was on its feet within 15 minutes and nursing just 4 hours later. The zoo staff says both the mother and calf are doing well. The birth is especially significant because only an estimated 2,000 to 3,000 pygmy hippos remain in the wild.
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0: ladies and gentlemen, grab the kids, call your neighbors, and gather around the radio. It's time for Prospector's Yam Bag of the Day. On Rock 107, we uncover the most baffling, ridiculous, pathetic, cockeyed, laughable, preposterous blunders in the world of misdeeds. Nominee number one.
1: Here's a costume party tip. If your costume makes someone call SWAT, maybe dial it back. Police in Sydney, Australia responded in force after people reported seeing a man walking through an entertainment district wearing body armor and carrying what appeared to be a handgun. Officers arrested 35-year-old Japaco Mastronique and quickly discovered the gun wasn't real. It was a replica. Japaco told police he was headed to a workplace costume party and the theme was heroes and villains. Apparently, he decided subtlety wasn't going to win the costume contest. He was charged with offensive behavior and firearm-related offenses. A court later granted him bail and noted there was evidence supporting his story, including co-workers who were also wearing costumes.
0: Nominee number two.
1: McDonald's arguments are supposed to be about whether you're getting fries. 18-year-old Ethan Cruz was with a woman on Saturday when the two began arguing about getting McDonald's. They got into Ethan's vehicle, and when the woman asked to be taken back to her mother's house, he allegedly refused. Then when they got to his house, Ethan allegedly prevented her from leaving, took her cell phone, and pointed a handgun at her. Police say the woman hid the gun while Ethan was taking a shower and secretly messaged her friend for help. When deputies arrived, authorities say Ethan was searching for the handgun and allegedly threatened to use an AR-15 or crossbow before he was arrested. He now faces charges including second-degree kidnapping, armed criminal action, unlawful use of a weapon, and domestic assault. He's pleaded not guilty.
0: It's time to decide the Yam Bag of the Day on Rock 107. 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Click Prospector's Yam Bag of the Day. Vote in our poll and tell us who you think should be the Yam Bag of the Day.
1: Rolling along Wyoming Avenue through 44, deciding whether you got time to hit the Dunkin' drive-thru before you head into work. 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
3: Not seeing any problems on any of your interstates. We do have some construction, however, up in Lackawanna County. Carbondale, Main Street of Valley View Terrace, and Newton Ransom Township. Airport Drive closed between the Newton Ransom Boulevard and Falls Road. Now, in Luzerne County and Plymouth on Main Street, they're setting up some construction between Jersey Road and the Route 29 split, so traffic is really starting to slow down there. Hazel Township roadwork on 309 southbound between Partisville Road and Campbell Avenue. I'm Michelle Taylor, Total Traffic.
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0: all have a set of guiding principles. The preconceptions and generalizations regarding fundamental issues of one's life and of the entire world. 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
1: If birds made big log turds like mammals and reptiles do, we'd have wiped them out centuries ago. 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
16: 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Good morning. 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

0: Collective Soul, 20 minutes after 8 o'clock. It's Shine, 84 degrees, sunny today is the high, 66 right now at Northeast PA's Classic Rock. I'd say that there's nothing more dangerous than asking the people of Northeast PA to name something, because it can go nuts quick.
1: Good morning, NEPA. 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
0: Now, the Scranton Wilkes-Barre Rail Riders were named by a fan vote, but they're officially getting a new name come November, and I don't hear any rumors of fan voting this time around.
1: No.
0: Apparently, Rail Riders didn't quite capture the magic of sitting in construction on 81 and while you're in traffic trying to down a slice of pizza.
1: But November's too far away. We can't wait that long.
0: No.
1: So today, we're playing Wrong Answers Only.
0: Give us a new name for the team that plays baseball at the PNC Field, but give us wrong answers only. I don't want right answers. I want wrong answers.
1: No correct answers.
0: Something funny, snarky, sarcastic. You decide the tone. 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
5: It's a tad heavy on 81 southbound between 84 and the Biden Expressway. Not seeing any issues northbound. 380 northbound, however, does have some road work in the area of Daleville, but luckily it's not causing any kind of a delay. There is construction in Carbondale on Main Street at Valley View Terrace, and in Newton Ransom Township, Airport Drive is closed for road work for a few days between Newton Ransom Boulevard and Falls Road. Not seeing any delays on the Cross Valley Expressway, however, on Main Street in Plymouth, they have some construction between Jersey Road and the 29 split. I'm Michelle Taylor, Total Traffic.
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7: 66 degrees, sunny and a high 84. 825 Northeast PA's Classic Rock. I'm going to avoid getting into a dissertation about writing LQs on commercials so that I know when they end and I don't do that.
8: Well, you're just
7: excited.
8: I can
7: be very angry about it.
8: You're just excited about today's wrong answers only.
7: No, I'm just mad because somebody's not doing something that makes it easier to do my job.
8: I know.
7: But, ready? Cleansing deep breath. Here it comes.
8: Okay, moving on.
7: So, we're talking about baseball, the Rail Riders. This is the big news. All of a sudden, yesterday, right after we get off the air, it comes down, and that's all people are talking about in Northeast PA. The Rail Riders are getting a new name come November.
8: But that's too far away.
7: Right. Can't wait that long.
8: So, we're playing Wrong Answers Only for the new team name.
7: Give us a new team name for the Scranton Wilkes-Barre Rail Riders, but Wrong Answers Only. 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
8: John from your Facebook. This one almost feels like a right answer.
7: Yeah.
8: Pierogi Kings.
7: It almost feels like a
8: almost.
7: Right answer. Yeah, but it's good. Text it into the Rock lines. Definitely not a right answer. This is Wrong Answers Only. The Music Mall Walkers. I like that a lot. We're going to the Rock lines. Rock 107. Wrong Answers Only. New team name for the baseball team.
9: Yes, this is James. What about the Scranton Wilkes-Barre Coal Miners?
7: Well, why is that a wrong answer?
9: I think it's the only right answer.
7: Yeah, but that's not the game. The game is Wrong Answers Only.
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0: Winds change, 37 minutes after 8 o'clock, 67 already, up to 85 and sunny on this Wednesday morning. Northeast PA's Classic Rock, and some people just need to change things. Like, they feel like, I feel like they're doing it just to mess with us.
1: They're doing it just to make us mad.
0: Yeah, I don't like that Northeast PA's baseball team is changing its name.
1: So the Rail Riders have been their name for, what, 13 years, you had said? And 14, now, 13, yeah. Last night, they announced that they're changing it.
0: Absolutely. It's Prospector Show on Rock 107. Good morning, I'm Prospector.
1: Good morning, I'm Kate.
0: We need to figure out a new name for the Rail Riders before they do, because I can't wait till November. I'm sick and tired of this.
1: Too far away, but wrong answers only.
0: That's what we're looking for this morning. Give us a wrong answer for the new team name for the Scranton Wilkes-Barre Rail Riders. Hit us up, open mic on the Rock 107 app, text or call 1-888-ROCK-107, and social media as well.
1: Holly from your Instagram, Scranton Wilkes-Barre, Haina Updeinens. Long-winded, Holly. Oh, my goodness.
0: I don't mind it. potato pancake line cutters.
1: There you go.
0: I like the little bit of alliteration at the beginning of that one, too.
1: Michelle from your Facebook, the Halushki Hitters. That one's good, too. I like that one.
0: That's not bad at all. We're going to the Rock Lines, Rock 107. Matt checking in with a wrong answer only in the Rail Rider name.
2: Hey, good morning. The Northeast Construction Horse Pothole Handlers would sound like a wonderful, wonderful name for the baseball team.
1: Nice and long and confusing. I love it.
2: Thank you very much.
0: Thank you for joining and telling us, man. That one's pretty good. I don't mind that name.
1: Joe from our TikTok has Here Comes the Runs.
0: Which I'm assuming means baseball and not something else.
1: I hope so.
0: Yeah, absolutely. Lisa checking in. The Montage Mountain Beer Liners, as she just texted into us. Mm. That's not bad.
1: Wayne from your Instagram. If they don't choose yam bags, then they're idiots.
0: Thank you. Thank you, Wayne. I agree. I will happily sign over any rights I have to the stylized single word version of yam bags. Absolutely. For a small fee. Keep going. What else do we got here?
1: Joe from your Facebook, the SWB Data Centers.
0: Nice and timely.
1: And depressing.
0: True. That's why it's a good wrong answer only. Text it in. The Roundabouts.
1: Which I love.
0: It almost sounds like a band. Ladies and gentlemen, The Roundabouts. Yeah!
1: Kathy from your Twitter, the Pennsylvania Potholers.
0: Okay. I get it, but the way she's phrasing it sounds a little dirty to me.
1: All right. Can you?
0: On to the Rock Lines, Rock 107. Wrong answers only. Rail Rider, need a new name.
3: How about the Wilkes-Barre Scranton Northeast Potholes?
0: Potholes? Is that what you said? Potholes?
3: Yeah, potholes.
1: I like that one.
3: Check it out.
0: All right, we're checking it out. Potholes could be one. I mean, people are going nuts for that one. I got another one texted in to the Rock Lines. The Kielbasa Sticks.
1: Oh, that one might be my favorite.
0: Yeah, that might be a right answer, wrong answer only.
1: And Chris from your Facebook, the Shroot Beaters.
0: A nod to the office that I don't mind at all. New names for the Scranton Wilkes-Barre Rail Riders, wrong answers only on Rock 107.
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7: On 81, you won't find any problems there. No delay on 380, but there's roadwork northbound by Daleville. 84, not seeing any accidents or delays. Construction in Carbondale, Main Street at Valley View Terrace. Newton Ransom Township Airport Drive closed for roadwork between Newton Ransom Boulevard and Falls Road, and that is for a couple of days.

0: In Luzerne County, the Cross Valley Expressway is fine. However, you're tied up in Plymouth on Main Street between the 29 split and down to Jersey Road for road work. I'm Michelle Taylor, Total Traffic.
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9: Here's your Fox 56 forecast. Partly cloudy to mostly sunny skies for your Wednesday. Warm and a little muggy with a high of 86 degrees. Winds will be out of the northwest at 3 to 8 miles per hour. The chance of showers and thunderstorms will increase through the evening with partly to mostly cloudy skies. Lows near 62 degrees with a light west wind. Partly cloudy skies for your Thursday with a return of nice weather. Highs near 84 degrees. I'm Chief Meteorologist Brian Schrader with your Fox 56 forecast. Your weather authority.
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3: 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The newborn was on its feet within 15 minutes and nursing just 4 hours later. Zoo staff says both the mother and calf are doing well. The birth is especially significant because only an estimated 2,000 to 3,000 pygmy hippos remain in the wild.
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0: Body armor, what appeared to be a handgun, a major police response, and one workplace party that suddenly required an explanation. The Ambag of the Day winner is coming.

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1: We uncover the most baffling, ridiculous, pathetic, cockeyed, laughable, preposterous blunders in the world of misdeeds. Nominee number one.
2: Here's a costume party tip. If your costume makes someone call SWAT, maybe dial it back. Police in Sydney, Australia responded in force after people reported seeing a man walking through an entertainment district wearing body armor and carrying what appeared to be a handgun. Officers arrested 35-year-old Japaco Mastronique and quickly discovered the gun wasn't real. It was a replica. Japaco told police he was headed to a workplace costume party and the theme was heroes and villains. Apparently, he decided subtlety wasn't going to win the costume contest. He was charged with offensive behavior and firearm-related offenses. A court later granted him bail and noted there was evidence supporting his story, including co-workers who were also wearing costumes.
1: Nominee number two.
2: McDonald's arguments are supposed to be about whether you're getting fries. 18-year-old Ethan Cruz was with a woman on Saturday when the two began arguing about getting McDonald's. They got into Ethan's vehicle, and when the woman asked to be taken back to her mother's house, he allegedly refused. Then when they got to his house, Ethan allegedly prevented her from leaving, took her cell phone, and pointed a handgun at her. Police say the woman hid the gun while Ethan was taking a shower and secretly messaged her friend for help. When deputies arrived, authorities say Ethan was searching for the handgun and allegedly threatened to use an AR-15 or crossbow before he was arrested. He now faces charges including second-degree kidnapping, armed criminal action, unlawful use of a weapon, and domestic assault. He's pleaded not guilty.
1: And the winner is...
2: the guy whose argument over McDonald's with a woman ended up with kidnapping charges against him. You're the Yam Bag of the Day, and we'll move on to Friday's Yam Bag of the Week competition. Keep it here for all the nominees. For Prospector's Yam Bag of the Day, weekday mornings on Rock 107. Got that 9-to-5 no-repeat workday on the way. Here's a look at your ride in. 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
4: On 81, you won't find any problems there. No delay on 380, but there's road work northbound by Daleville. 84, not seeing any accidents or delays. Construction in Carbondale, Main Street at Valley View Terrace. Newton Ransom Township Airport Drive closed for road work between Newton Ransom Boulevard and Falls Road, and that is for a couple of days. In Luzerne County, the Cross Valley Expressway is fine. However, you're tied up in Plymouth on Main Street between the 29 split and down to Jersey Road for road work. I'm Michelle Taylor, Total Traffic.
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0: 9 to 5, no repeat workday at Northeast PA's Classic Rock. Picture a packed ballpark in 1886. Wool uniforms, wooden bats, enormous mustaches, and nobody can remember what the team is called this week. At this point, I say just name Scranton Wilkes-Barre's baseball team the identity crisis. We don't know what we're going to call it.
1: Seriously. Good morning. It's the Brosbecker Show on Rock 107.
0: Now, the Rail Riders are getting a new name, and around here, that's less of a rebrand and more of a baseball tradition.
1: Scranton started playing minor league baseball in 1886. Over the years, the team was called the Indians, the Miners, the Coal Heavers, and the Red Sox.
0: Coal Heavers. That's not a baseball team. That's what your grandfather called three beers and a hernia.
1: Wilkes-Barre started.
0: I got the Coal Heavers. Sorry.
1: Are you?
0: No.
1: Wilkes-Barre started the same year. They had the Coal Barons, the Barons, the Indians, and for one season, Wilkes-Barre / Mount Carmel.
0: Which sounds less like a team and more like two towns forced to share the custody of a shortstop or something like that.
1: The Barons played at Artillery Park. Scranton had games at places like Brooksfield and Crystal Garden Stadium in Dixon City.
0: Which sounds like palatial and wonderful.
1: So fancy.
0: I want to go there.
1: Crystal Gardens at a center field reportedly stretching 788 feet.
0: Yeah, take that, Polo Grounds. At 788, the fielder, a center fielder would need like a glove, a compass, and food storage for the winter, a backpack, stuff like that.
1: Not kidding. Then local minor league baseball returned with the Red Barons. They became...
0: Sorry, I have to hear it.
1: I know. All right, I guess I'll wait.
2: Check it out. The kind of team you only dream about. A Red Baron.
1: So we had the Red Barons, then unfortunately the Yankees.
0: Why is that unfortunate?
1: You know exactly why.
0: I don't know why.
1: Then the Rail Riders, and now another name is coming.
0: Because nothing builds fan loyalty like making everybody buy the same hat again and again and again.
1: Whatever they choose, history says we'll learn the logo, buy the merchandise, and spend the next 10 years complaining that the old name was better.
0: Now that they're talking about rebranding, you're hearing a lot of, they should go back to the Red Barons, go back to the Red Barons. I guarantee in 10 years, go back to the Rail Riders, go back to the Rail Riders. Our baseball history has more aliases than a guy featured on America's Most Wanted.
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2: I'm at a bar or brewery waiting for food, and I hear Def Leppard's Let's Get Rocked, Come On. You know, do you want to get rocked? And that whole thing, the song goes. And there's people at the table behind me, and they're talking music. And the one guy goes, that song is basically why grunge happened. People heard stuff like that, got sick of hair metal, rebelled. That's why Nirvana wrote Nevermind, because of that line in the song, you know, where they're talking about, not my style, Dad. He's like, yeah. And I'm hearing this, and I'm thinking, oh, my God, Nirvana wasn't even the first grunge band. Their biggest album, the one he's talking about that brought grunge into consciousness, Nevermind, came out 6 months before Adrenalize. So I turned to him, and I said, I hate to be that guy, but Nevermind came out before the Def Leppard album you're talking about, and grunge probably started back in 1985 when Green River put out their first EP. So you're way off. And they all looked at me like I just kicked their kid or something. So now I'm asking, am I a jerk?
3: Yes, Prospector, you are a jerk. Nobody likes to know it all, especially when they're a stranger.
2: Man, you make a mistake in public, I should be allowed to correct you. Get at us. Let's find out what we're hearing. Social media, all that good stuff.
3: Dave from your Facebook. Jerk, you were technically right and socially wrong.
2: Got a text in. Not a jerk. I would have done the same thing. Bad rock history cannot go unchallenged.
3: Nadine from your Facebook. You are not a jerk. You just simply corrected a statement they made. I guess the truth hurts some people.
2: All right, going to the rock lines here. Actually, find out if I'm a jerk. Rock 107, what do we think?
4: No, Prospector, you're one who should know music because you're your official DJ for 107.
2: Official, man, that's right.
4: There you go, brother. That's all you need to know.
2: So does that give me the right to just interject into everybody's conversations?
4: Oh, yes, it does. I would.
2: All right, then there you go. That's my new job from here on out.
3: Giving you too much power. Lisa from your Instagram, not a jerk. You corrected him politely and didn't embarrass him.
2: Got a text in on the rock lines. The second you say, I hate to be that guy, you're about to be that guy. So, yeah, jerk. Which I disagree with that. I'm a jerk here, but I agree with that sentiment.
3: Just saying. Mm-hmm. Kevin from our Twitter, not a jerk. He learned something and nobody got hurt.
2: All right, we got one open mic on the Rock 107 app. Am I a jerk?
5: Yes, you are a jerk.
2: Wow, that was quick.
3: Right to the point.
2: Yep. Fluff there.
3: This one from Angela on your Facebook is killing me. Jerk, you weren't invited to the conversation. Drink your beer. So good.
2: Say it loud enough for me to hear it. I'm invited. I'm sorry. Text it in. Not a jerk. If his entire argument depends on a timeline that's impossible, somebody has to tell him.
3: Chris from your Facebook, not a jerk. They were lucky to have dinner with a rock historian at the table behind them.
2: I think this exact same thing. One more. Jerry, am I a jerk? Rock 107.
6: Hey, man, when you know your stuff, what you do? 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
2: So you're okay with me just interrupting? No problem.
6: Absolutely.
3: Let me ask you a question. 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
6: Absolutely.
2: Yeah, see, I'm vindicated.
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2: In the question today of am I a jerk for interjecting myself into a conversation about music when they were getting it factually wrong to correct the people at the table at the brewery behind me, the answer today, and it was a little closer than I thought it would be, but no, I'm not a jerk.
0: There's no excuse for laziness, but trust me, he's looking.
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8: Grant Wilkes-Barre walked off 5-4 in Allentown on Tuesday night. With this Rail Riders report, I'm Adam Marco. A new iteration of the Iron Rail, Scranton, Wilkes-Barre, and Lehigh Valley starting a set at Coca-Cola Park Tuesday night. Rail Riders took a 1-0 lead in the first on a bunt base hit by Max Schumann.

0: deep his 13th home run with Scranton Wilkes-Barre. 51 batted in this year. And the Rail Riders are back in front. It's 3-1, top half of the fourth. 4-2 heading to the bottom of the ninth inning. RBI single from Keaton Anthony brought Lehigh Valley within one. And then a walk-off two-run double from Gabriel Rincones Jr. 5-4 Iron Pigs. Eric Raiselman takes the loss. Max Lazar gets the win.
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1: An Australian man's heroes and villains costume prompted a major police response because his tactical gear and replica gun looked a little too convincing.
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1: An 18-year-old Missouri man is facing multiple felony charges after police say an argument with a woman over getting McDonald's escalated into him allegedly refusing to let her leave, taking her phone, and threatening her with a gun.
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1: 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You're the Yam Bag of the Day, and we'll move on to Friday's Yam Bag of the Week competition. 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

0: 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They're just videos with music. And you have to understand the videos. The videos are made to help you understand the music, and that's all it is. It's not a corrupting influence, I don't feel at all.
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Stone and Love, Journey on the 10 at 10 from 1981 on Rock 107. I'm Neil Trama. We are traveling back in time again here this morning with this guy. We're going to feature him all this weekend on Rock 107, but he was on the charts in 1981. It's the legendary Ozzy Osbourne and I Don't Know on the 10 at 10.

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0: You two wrapping up the 10 to 10 from 1981 on Rock 107. 1981, the year that all of Northeast PA celebrated the return of Iran hostage Michael Matrenko from Oliphant, one of the 52 Iranian hostages released in January 1981. A 10 to 10 is done, but the 9 to 5 no repeat workday is just getting started. We're going to keep you rocking on the job today with Incubus kicking off a long set next.
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0: 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And, of course, we'll have more on the Wing Tour later on in the program. Prospector hitting the road later on tonight for another stop on our Blue Moon Wing Tour. 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

0: 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Maybe heading out to grab some lunch. I don't blame you. Beautiful day to get that done. Tom Petty wants you grab that sandwich coming up next.
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19: Here's your Fox 56 forecast. Partly cloudy to mostly sunny skies for your Wednesday. Warm and a little muggy with a high of 86 degrees. Winds will be out of the northwest at 3 to 8 miles per hour. The chance of showers and thunderstorms will increase through the evening with partly to mostly cloudy skies. Lows near 62 degrees with a light west wind. Partly cloudy skies for your Thursday with a return of nice weather. Highs near 84 degrees. I'm Chief Meteorologist Brian Schrader with your Fox 56 forecast. Your weather authority.
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Alice will be on again tonight with 5 hours from his personal collection. Off Throwing Copper, one of the great rock albums of the 90s, it's Lightning Crashes. 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

0: 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Another yam bag of the day set to be declared and more. 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

0: Creedence Clearwater Revival on the 9 to 5 no repeat workday on Rock 107, getting ready for another Northeast PA weekend. This weekend we're going to spend it with the Prince of Darkness himself. It's an Ozzy Osbourne weekend on Rock 107. That'll get kicked off with Hoover Friday afternoon at 5. Ozzy weekend coming up on Rock 107. I'll get some Ozzy in before the end of the show today for you. 9 to 5 no repeat workday rolls on next, though. I've got Foreigner coming up, Eric Clapton, the Foo Fighters, and we'll kick things off with classic Aerosmith.
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0: Rock 107 in the 9 to 5, no repeat work day. I'm Neil Trama. The only runs I ever go on are beer runs. If you feel like me, well, Rock 107 has something coming up for you, but I'm not going to ruin the surprise. You keep listening for more details. 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Better Than Ezra kicks it off on your 9 to 5, no repeat work day.
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0: Queen and Rock 107 Bohemian Rhapsody. And yeah, I managed to get some Ozzy into that long set. I promised I'd do that. We had Crazy Train a couple of tracks ago, and we'll be hearing Crazy Train and all your Ozzy favorites this weekend on the Ozzy Osbourne weekend on Rock 107. Once again, that kicks off Friday afternoon at 5. 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

Maggie Mae, Rod Stewart on Rock 107. What do you think the Rail Riders are going to change their names to? We've got from now until November to speculate and then ultimately be disappointed. It's Blind Melon inside of a long set.

0: Smashing Pumpkins over halfway to the weekend on Rock 107. I'm Neil Trama. Hoover gets us a little bit closer to the weekend. He's got the Who kicking off a long set next. He'll take things over on the 9 to 5 no repeat workday.
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0: Chicago to 7 and Steve Miller. Good afternoon. Hoover with you on a hump day. We're halfway through the work week. How about that? We only got to deal with that boss two more times. And then, boom, here we are. The weekend. Now, we got a pretty darn good weekend ready for you. An Aussie weekend. We got tickets for Berserkus all weekend long. Details as we get closer to Friday. Got to give you something to look forward to. Got the Classic Rock Top Line on the way today featuring the New Yardbirds. Or, as we call them today, the Mighty Led Zeppelin. Coming up a little bit after 4 o'clock. Bob Seger on the way. Van Halen as well. Right now, Rhodes, Rock 107 traffic.
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2: Looks like some slow spots for you along 81 this afternoon. Northbound, looks like we might have an accident as you approach 307, so watch out for delays there. Then we have the construction causing some slow spots in both directions between Central Scranton Expressway and 84. Meanwhile, construction continues through the end of the month for 307 at 380. There's also work going on the northbound side of the turnpike between 315 and Kaiser Avenue. Jenny Robinson Barrett, Total Traffic.
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0: 107 Northeast PA's Classic Rock Prospector this morning asking, what should we name the new Scranton Wilkes-Barre? What are they going to be? Man, I'd love for them to go back to the Red Barons. That'd be amazing. I have a problem anyway. Man, I still call Wise in Duryea Mr. Z's, and I just got done calling it IGA, you know, IGA for all those years. So I get hung up on names for a while, all right? So just go back to the Red Barons. Maybe I'll start calling it the Rail Riders by then. But Prospector had some really good suggestions this morning. You can check it out on his social media page. Just look for Prospector. We've got Aerosmith on the way. We're still in that 9-to-5 no repeat workday. Another look at the roads in Rock 107 traffic.
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2: We've got some pretty major delays now on northbound 81. That because of a crash in the left lane at River Street. Jammed up from Davis Street. Looks like about a 25-minute delay. Really at a crawl there. Also, you've got the ongoing construction on 81 between 84 and Central Scranton Expressway. Linden Street Bridge remains closed for construction in Scranton. We've got construction as well on the southbound Turnpike. Left lane closed near Clark Summit Toll Plaza. Construction also on the northbound side between 315 and Kaiser Avenue. Jenny Robinson Barrett, Total Traffic.
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0: Hey, it's Rock 107 Tuber for the Good Feet Store. 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
7: Last year, I had back pain radiating down my right leg. 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All I can tell you is it hurt like hell, but worse. 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Then I thought of all of you and how much more devastating this type of injury could be for you. 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

0: Rock 107 and Lita Ford. Northeast PA's classic rock, Rock 107. Of course, Ozzy in there as well. We know it's a duet, probably one of the top five greatest duets of all time. Ozzy on this day, 1989, was headlining the two-day Moscow Music Peace Festival. How about this lineup? Motley Crue, Bon Jovi, Skid Row, Cinderella, and the Scorpions. Of course, Ozzy Osbourne. It marked the first time an audience in the Soviet Union. There's a lot of stand-up and dance at a concert. Proceeds went to Make a Difference Foundation, which was created by manager Doc McGee after his arrest for drug smuggling. The concert is a little hypocritical, as many of the musicians, including Motley Crue, Ozzy, were still drinking and using drugs at the time. But that happened on this day back in 1989. Ozzy put on a great show. Geezer Butler on bass, Randy Castillo on drums, and of course, Zakk Wylde, who we'll see in Scranton in a couple weeks at Berserkas, on guitar. We got Led Zeppelin, or is it this day in history we're called the New Yardbirds, coming up on the Classic Rock Timeline. Right now, look at the road. 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That's M-U-N-D-Y Mundy Street.
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2: We are dealing with a huge delay now.

0: northbound 81, starting around the airport up to River Street, barely moving. There is an accident in the left lane, and it is just a huge delay, almost a 90-minute delay. Avoid it if you can. Take the turnpike, take something else, but don't take northbound 81 there. There's also a southbound gaper delay, although that's a fairly small delay. In addition, we've got that construction on 81 between Central Scranton Expressway and 84. That's just minor delays. I'm Jenny Robinson Barrett, Total Traffic.
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6: Here's your Fox 56 forecast. Partly cloudy to mostly sunny skies for your Wednesday. Warm and a little muggy with a high of 86 degrees. Winds will be out of the northwest at 3 to 8 miles per hour. The chance of showers and thunderstorms will increase through the evening with partly to mostly cloudy skies. Lows near 62 degrees with a light west wind. Partly cloudy skies for your Thursday with a return of nice weather, highs near 84 degrees. I'm Chief Meteorologist Brian Schrader with your Fox 56 forecast, your weather authority.
5: 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The New Yardbirds, later to be known as Led Zeppelin, began their first rehearsal beneath a record store at 22 Gerrard Street in London, performing a cover of the old Johnny Burnett and the Rock and Roll Trio number, Train Kept a Rolling. The start of Led Zeppelin. At the time, the New Yardbirds. 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

1968, on this day, Jimmy Page, Robert Plant, John Paul Jones, and John Bonham played together for the first time when they rehearsed in a tiny studio in London's West End, still known as the New Yardbirds. The four chose a cover of the old Johnny Burnett and the Rock and Roll Trio number, Train Kept It Rolling, as their first song. Robert Plant said, "I remember the little room. All I can remember, it was hot and it sounded good." Later, they would turn their name over to Led Zeppelin. 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

0: Rock 107 and Poison, Fallen Angel, Northeast PA's Classic Rock, Rock 107. Had the Classic Rock top line in there from Led Zeppelin. Tomorrow we're going to do Skinner on the timeline. 5 o'clock funnies on the way. We got some Thorogood and Green Day for your ride home. Talking about your ride home, what's the roads look like?
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2: Some good news along 81 northbound. Accident just cleared at River Street, but it will take a little while for those delays to clear out. So it's still pretty backed up from the airport up to River Street. Still maybe a 45-minute or so delay. And we also have other delays on 81 southbound between Central Scranton Expressway and the airport. Looks like a leftover gaper delay. And it's busy through the construction zone both ways between Central Scranton Expressway and 84. Those are just minor delays. I'm Jenny Robinson Barrett, Total Traffic.
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0: 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I'm on my like fourth year anniversary standing in the Rock 107 studio. Now, I actually just got new shoes the other day at Boscov's. And the first thing I did was put my arch supports right in those shoes. I could take it from one pair of shoes to the other, and they fit in all my own shoes. They fit my hunting boots, my Crocs, my

0: Skechers slip on, my Hey Dudes, which I just got a couple weeks ago. And I've always loved the good feet feeling. It's amazing. 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
1: Do you ever find yourself being lazy for no reason at all? Like you pick up your mail, you go in your house, you realize you have a letter for a neighbor. You ever just look at the letter and go, looks like they're never getting this. Take too much energy to go back outside. You might like stick it on a bureau. I gotta get that to them later on. Right now, I gotta watch some Love Connection. I got some new host on there. You ever have one thing to do all day, but you just can't get yourself to do it? I gotta go to the post office. But I'd probably have to put on pants. They're only open till 5. I'm gonna have to do that next week. Have a little more free time. I never have free time. Yeah, I don't know about you. Whenever I go to the... You ever go to the cash machine? There's two people in line in front of you. You get kind of flustered. You're like, forget it! I'm not standing here for 40 seconds. I got things to do, okay? Sometimes being lazy can get you in trouble, you know? Like, you ever not take a shower all weekend? Just lounge around, then you're running late for work on Monday? Oh, no. So is one person at work. Something smells like smoke in here. I went to a barbecue on Friday night. Only had 48 hours to take a shower. I'm busy.
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0: Steppenwolf, Northeast PA's classic rock, Rock 107. Hooper with you. Today's Mark Knopfler's birthday. I'm going to have some Dire Straits coming up. And don't forget the Dire Straits Legacy playing Friday. Well, Friday. I can't believe it's almost a weekend already. Free concert, Public Square in Wilkes-Barre. Details on our concert page over at rock107.com. Got some White Stripes on the way. Pink Floyd requested for Scranton. Right now, Rock 107 traffic brought to you by Vanscoy Diamond Mine Mundy Street. That's M-U-N-D-Y Mundy Street.
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2: We've been having a rough time of it this afternoon. 81 is still really busy on northbound side. The accident off to the left shoulder at 11. Jammed up from the airport on up. About a 10-minute delay there. It is also heavy southbound Central Scranton Expressway down to the airport. And it is busy as well in the construction zone both ways between 84 and Central Scranton Expressway. Through that stretch, you're dealing with some lane restrictions. I'm Jenny Robinson Barrett, Total Traffic.
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5: 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That's right on 265 Slocum Street in Swoyersville. Yeah, I'm Prospector, and it is week 5 of week 8, which means the time is running out for you to get that deal. 6 wings and an ice-cold Blue Moon for just $8. And here's the good thing. Slocum Street's got a huge selection of wing sauces. They've got hot honey garlic, mango habanero, parmesan garlic, spicy ranch, and their signature Raider sauce. Oh, this is a Raiders bar if you're a fan of the Las Vegas Raiders, then this is the bar you should be out watching some of those games. You can hang outside. It's a brand new renovated Slocum Terrace. You can play some cornhole. You can just drink your beer and eat your wings out here. That's where we're hanging out. We'd love to see you. Come on by and check it out. The Blue Moon Wing Tour. You go to a ton of them. 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All you have to do is join us right here. That's right, Slocum Street Sports Bar and Grill. 265 Slocum Street in Swoyersville. 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
17: Here's your Fox 56 forecast. Partly cloudy skies tonight with scattered showers and thunderstorms. Patchy fog. Winds will be light with lows near 62 degrees. Partly cloudy skies Thursday. Isolated showers with a northwest wind at 3 to 8 miles per hour. Highs near 84. For Thursday night, partly cloudy skies, a light north wind with a low of 60 degrees. I'm Chief Meteorologist Brian Schrader with your Fox 56 forecast. First at 10.
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1994, on this day, Woodstock 94, dubbed Mudstock 94 for the terrible conditions in New York. Three-day festival included Aerosmith, Primus, Jerry Cantrell, Peter Gabriel, Bob Dylan, of course, Metallica. We're inside a long set. 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

0: Rock 107 and Pink Floyd, Wish You Were Here, Northeast PA's classic rock, Rock 107, their follow-up to Dark Side of the Moon. Hoover with you on a Wednesday. It is Wing Night. 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
2: Wrapping up another very busy evening along 81. Now, northbound, got an accident off to the left shoulder at 11. It's jammed up from 315 northbound up to that point, so it's getting close to a 10-minute delay there. Then we're stop and go River Street up toward 84, getting through the construction zone, just a little bit slower speeds. On the southbound side of 81, construction continues between 84 and Central Scranton Expressway. That doesn't look too bad, but then we're heavy on southbound 81, Davis Street to the airport. I'm Jenny Robinson Barrett, Total Traffic.
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5: 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Also in the brand new outside Slocum Terrace, they've renovated this. 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How about this? 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

0: here missed Billy Idol on Friday? Raise your hand. Who here regrets missing Billy Idol on Friday night? I just dropped my paper. Can't lift both hands in the air at the same time. Yeah, I missed it. Regret it. Heard it was a fantastic show. Prospector was there. Our own Dave Mihal. Jake the Snake made it up there as well. Chairman of the board, Ed Hamilton. And Friday night, I had to get up to cabin. Didn't get up there all summer. Been working like crazy around here at Rock 107. Just so much going on in Northeast PA. Can never say there's nothing going on because I honestly think there's too much going on. Cool things, though, still go on when it's this busy, like the Blue Moon Wing Tour. We're checking in with Prospector. What's up?
1: 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We've improved them. It's the Rock 107 Blue Moon Wing Tour, Slocum Street Sports Bar and Grill, right on 265 Slocum Street in Swoyersville. Worth the trip down. You're talking about 13 TVs. 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
14: Here's your Fox 56 forecast. Partly cloudy skies tonight with scattered showers and thunderstorms. Patchy fog. Winds will be light with lows near 62 degrees. Partly cloudy skies Thursday. Isolated showers with a northwest wind at 3 to 8 miles per hour. Highs near 84. For Thursday night, partly cloudy skies, a light north wind with a low of 60 degrees. I'm Chief Meteorologist Brian Schrader with your Fox 56 forecast. First at 10.
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107 and the Boss, Dancing in the Dark from Born in the USA. We're instead the long set nonstop rock 107. Quick story. Had the opportunity to buy Born in the USA, the Ghostbuster soundtrack up in the air. I ended up buying the Ghostbuster soundtrack back in the day. 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Offspring.

0: tomorrow on a Thirsty Thursday. Prospector out tonight with the Blue Moon Wing Tour. Checking in with him.
1: Yeah, this is the rare night when the toughest decision you're going to have is, do I get Parmesan garlic? Do I get Raider sauce? Do I get mango habanero? We're live with Rock 107 in the Blue Moon Wing Tour, Slocum Street Sports Bar and Grill in Swoyersville. A great bar, fantastic deck out here. It's called the Slocum Terrace, and it's got this great grass, artificial grass. You can play cornhole out here. There are a bunch of tables, fans circulating, TVs out here, and a lot of people sampling wings and, of course, clams. It's also clam night here at the Slocum Street Bar and Grill. Why wouldn't you come on by and check this out? 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You could save some money. 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And you can get your kind of choices of sauces. We alluded to it before. Hot honey garlic, spicy ranch, signature Raider sauce. So come on by. And if you're thinking, okay, great, wings are a good start, I want something else. I see the burgers coming out. They look amazing. Slocum fries are fantastic. Of course, Old Forge style pizza, mac and cheese. 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
1: Hi, Alice. If you could only listen to five songs for the rest of your life on repeat, what would they be? And don't say Come Sail Away. Loyal listener. Okay, that would take some time, but I would probably say Work Song by Paul Butterfield, Timer, Laura Nero, The Jet Song from West Side Story, Since I Don't Have You by the Skyliners, and probably When the Music's Over by The Doors. Okay. And that's just off the top of my head. And I can think of Beach Boys songs. I can think of all these other bands that you could listen to forever. But those are the first ones that comes up into my head. And what a head it is. Well, if you want to tell me your top five, drop me a line at Alice@AliceIsAttic.com. I'll be right back with birthday bashes, so stay right there.
0: There's more Alice after this.
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